0: let me hear you, folks. Hey, everybody for free love.
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1: 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Alleen maar hits.
2: Not going for that no more. Cause we realize two things, that you aren't doing anything for us, that we can better do by ourselves. So from now on, we're gonna use what we got to get what we

a matter of fact, first of all, I'm going to teach Horst how to write checks in English, and he can write some out for me. It's a beautiful day out here today on the Mevo 2 out in the middle of the North Sea. Lovely and sunny, rolling a little bit, but not to worry. Sorry, Roger, one of those things. Great start to the show, the number 11 sound from Shocking Blue. It's called Venus.

0: Quarter 11 sound this week, checking in with Venus from the Shocking Blue. Vinky Vinky Horse. Flashing back to the year 1968 on the Alan West program from Radio North Sea International, these are the Who and Magic Bus. A great track record sound from the year of 1968 from the Who. It's called The Magic Bus. Actually, that reminds me of London Transport bus timetables. I sometimes wonder, actually, if they're worked out by black magic. This is Radio North Sea International, the Alan West program, and these are Cliff and Hank and The Joy of Living, the number 37 sound this week in the R&I Top 40.
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0: broadcasting in the medium wave on 220 metres, 1,367 kilocycles, in FM at channel 44, 100 megacycles, and in the short wave at 6,205 kilocycles in the 49-metre European band. 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
1: 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On behalf of the owners, Mr. Meiser and Mr. Bodier, I would like to bid you welcome to the new RNI. 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

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Good afternoon, everyone. Welcome back to the sound of Radio North Sea International, Europe's number one music station.

Many thanks to Wolf Byrne. The time is 9 o'clock. This is a 390 newscast. And these are the news headlines read by Edward Cole. And finally, the weather. Bright, showery weather will spread to all parts of the country during the late morning and afternoon. The showers will be heavy at times and will fall as snow on high ground. Those were the news headlines. The next news on Radio 390 is at 1 o'clock.

And now Radio 390 focuses its spotlight on someone famous in the world of music. And this morning, our spotlight program is presented by the Johnny Mann Singers. The material for this program is to be taken from the album If I Loved You. More details about the album later. Let's hear our first piece from the Johnny Mann Singers.

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